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But look at us. 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

I'll be the hardest training. 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I spent days inside the space simulation machine. 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

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I see the smoke, the cloud of Kaya, night and day it don't expire, like a sacrificial fire. Scorching hot, my not touch.

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You've been trying to think of something to say, but I've been thinking it's no matter at all.

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I thought that was the kind of levitation no person could ever abuse. My boots were getting heavier and I said I reached with the corner like a twinkle in my elephant eye. But I think the time has come for us to admit

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3: 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End up writing about Dennis Hopper and Johnny Cash and Norman, Norbert, Funky Donnie Frith, Billy Swan, Bobby Newirth, Jerry Jeff Walker, and Paul Siebel. And Ramblin' Jack Elliott had a lot to do with it. 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